0: Radio Kids.
1: Dearly beloved, we are gathered here today to get through this thing called life. Electric word life, it means forever, and that's a mighty long time. But I'm here to tell you, there's something else. The afterworld. A world of never-ending happiness. You can always see the sun.

0: what it is.
1: 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Come on, close it on now. There we are.
2: You stole our cocoa beans.
3: What are you talking about?
0: The day you destroyed my life.
2: Well, it's obviously something, because you said, huh. So I will thank you to stop gawping at me as though I was something unpleasant you'd found in your handkerchief. I find it uncomfortable and, frankly, rude.
1: Huh. Ugh. You did it again. Tell me what it is, or I shall poke you quite viciously with a cocktail stick.

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Thanks for giving us that amazing performance to this year. Goodbye and good night.

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Oh, give me your lips for just a moment in my imagination.

In the daytime, I'm Marinette, just a normal girl with a normal life. But there's something about me that no one knows yet, 'cause I have a secret.

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Oh, I'll tell you what I want, what I really, really want. I wanna ziki, ziki, ziki, ziki, ziki, ziki, ziki, whatever that means. Ziki, ziki, ziki, ziki, ziki, ziki, ziki, ziki, ziki. What? Why does it always have to be about you? Why can't I tell you what I want? You know, I am king of things. Oh, me. I, me, my. Why don't you just shut it a little bit? In fact, that is what I really, really want. Yo, I tell you what I want, what I really, really want. So tell me what you want, what you really, really want. I wanna, I wanna, I wanna, I wanna, I wanna, ziki, ziki,

0: 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I know.
1: If you want to be my lover,
0: yes.
1: You have got to give.
0: Give what?
1: Taking is too easy.
0: True.
1: That's the way.
0: I'll tell you how it is. It's scary. I tell you what I really, really want. I'm flying. I'm the first flying monkey. Paparazzi. Yo, I tell you what I want, what I really, really want. So tell me what you want, what you really, really want. I wanna, I wanna, I wanna, I wanna, I wanna, I wanna, I wanna, I wanna, I wanna, I wanna, I wanna, I wanna, I wanna, I wanna, I wanna, I wanna, I wanna, I wanna, I wanna, I wanna, I wanna, I wanna, I wanna, I wanna, I wanna, I wanna, I wanna, I wanna, I wanna, I wanna, I wanna, I wanna, I wanna, I wanna, I wanna, I wanna, I wanna, I wanna, I wanna, I wanna, I wanna, I wanna, I wanna, I wanna, I wanna, I wanna, I wanna, I wanna, I wanna, I wanna, I wanna, I wanna, I wanna, I wanna, I wanna, I wanna, I wanna, I wanna, I wanna, I wanna, I wanna, I wanna, I wanna, I wanna, I wanna, I wanna, I wanna, I wanna, I wanna, I wanna, I wanna, I wanna, I wanna, I

I wanna. Excuse me. I must be allergic to spice or something. I'll clean that up later.